0: Nothing to call my own.
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You ain't got no distress and take away. 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Take me on the road, baby, you do. Take me back in time, say it right. Oh, baby, sing a rap for me and you.

Before Soul Plane, this was the Soul Plane. 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City boys leaving the country to play a racetrack. The year was 76, and the French Riviera is where it was at.

I can see the stars and stripes. When I look around my heart, I can see

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1: Facebook, Uniradio Udelar.